0: Black hole is a region of space where matter has condensed to such a high density that the gravity at its surface is so high that you cannot escape it. Even at the speed of light, you are forever trapped. It is the fabric of the space-time continuum warped back on itself. And once you fall in, you are never coming back.
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0: Bye.
1: 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His praise shall continually be in my mouth. 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The humble shall hear thereof and be glad. 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I called upon the Lord's name, and he heard me, and he delivered me from all my fears. 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

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Yeah, check it out one time. You know it's for real. Been trash from Kiara on your set. Getting biz, come on.

0: A sua música está aqui, em qualquer dia, a qualquer hora.
1: This is some of the lingua franca of the funk business. And people come from miles around with an almost religious devotion to get on down.